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4: May 18, 1980 marked the beginning of the Gwangju uprisings. Lasting until May 27th, it was a mass protest against the South Korean military government where nearly a quarter of a million people took part and was brutally repressed. Today, it is recorded as a pivotal moment in the South Korean struggle for democracy, and we will take the month of May to remember the brave efforts. What began as a gathering of 600 students protesting against the suppression of academic freedom soon grew into a crying out of thousands of citizens for democracy. Their legacy lives on as we commemorate all that was done for the betterment of Korea and its people.

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2: On this Soul Smarts, emergency medical services. 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Translators are available in over a dozen languages. 1339 is another line foreigners should know in the case of a medical emergency.At this number, the Emergency Medical Information Center has multilingual staff members that speak English, Japanese, Chinese and Korean. The trained staff can give medical advice over the phone and directly connect you with emergency services. You can also call for general medical questions, such as nearby hospitals and clinics. The service is available around the clock. It's always better to be safe than sorry. 1339.
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0: When spring comes around, almost everyone spends time outside their homes.
1: People want to take advantage of the nice weather, but it is around this time of the year that many accidents occur, so we must be careful.
0: It is usually from March through May that we see many child pedestrian accidents happen, especially in the mornings, when children are on their way to school.
1: This is exactly why drivers must take extra precaution when driving around school zones, where the speed limit is 30 kilometers per hour.
0: Also, parents and teachers should assist or watch children when crossing the streets and teach them to look before crossing and not dart out into the streets.
1: Drivers and pedestrians alike should always be aware of their surroundings and, together, they can create a safe environment.

Good day, dear hearts of cuties. Thanks for joining us on this joyful Friday, TGIF, everyone, and especially for all the hardworking teachers out there. Happy Teachers' Day. Reminiscing countless teachers that have come and go in our lives, isn't it strange how one sentence from a teacher can follow you for years? Sometimes it was encouragement, you've got talent, or you can do better than you think. And sometimes it was the exact opposite, a comment that made you doubt yourself for way longer than it should have. We may forget the formulas, the homework, even the classrooms, but somehow we still remember the words. Let's start with the Audio Slave, Be Yourself.

Hall of Fame, the script. So, Teacher's Day today, celebrating Teacher's Day, getting messages from 5750님. 스승의 날에 맞지 않게 싫었던 선생님이 떠오르면 어떡하죠? I mean, that is fine with me. That's what I was asking. 선생님이 하신 말씀 중에서 I'm sure that there were a lot of things that the teachers said that didn't really help at all and even hurt your feelings too. I mean, that all included. 그런 이야기도 같이 한번 해보면 어떨까요? Right. So, 5750님 says, what if I think of the teachers that I didn't really like? That kind of goes against the spirit of a teacher's day, right? But that's fine with us, right? Fine with me. 보내주십시오. 1202님은 안 그래도 초코미 교회 선생님과 고마우신 선생님들 쿠폰 선물 중이라고. So I'm sending gifts to my kids, Sunday school teacher, and you know, among others, right? Yes, I think the concept of teachers, thing that teachers we think of whenever we think of teachers, I think it's just to add another dimension if you are a parent. 더 이상 내가 선생님이고 아니면 나의 선생님 그런 것뿐만이 아니라 이제 우리 자녀의 선생님까지 뭔가 이렇게 생각하다 보면은 there's just so much thing that's going on, right? Finding the right teacher for your kids, right? Which is not easy, right? 참 이게 애매하고 오묘한 문제이지만 굉장히 또 중요한 아이들 이제 선생님들 찾아주는 문제도 굉장히 좀 쉽지 않은 문제인 것 같죠. I'm sure that you all been through. This and you know, interacting with your kids, teachers at school, you know, and whatnot, just very sometimes very headachy. Let me put it this way. So, again, what was the most memorable thing a teacher has said to you? 여러분이 지금까지 스승에게서 들은 가장 기억에 남는 말 무엇이었는지 여쭤보고 싶습니다. 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Yes, you kind of noticed that, right? We are on 보이는 라디오. 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So respect to all the teachers out there. And we love you and please be happy. Yes. 선생님들이 정말 행복해야지 또 아이들도 잘 가르칠 수 있죠. 선생님들 행복하십시오. That's really important, right? 노래 하나 듣고 계속할게요. This is Westlife, You Raise Me Up.

0: the elderly. The system aims to provide personal assistance to senior citizens above the age of 65 for free. It is meant to look after those that come from low-income families or live alone. Types of aid include home visitations twice a week, educational programs, recreational activities, and more. Those interested may visit their local community center to review eligibility and apply. Consultations and registrations are additionally taken by phone at 1-661-2129. And more information can be found at mohw.go.kr.
1: 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Cook outdoors only in designated areas. 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

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I'm your PD, DJ EQ. 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So wherever you're tuned in from, you are right on time. Time for updates on weather. Feels like summer arrived a little too early, doesn't it? Yesterday, Seoul reached 31.5 degrees and many parts of Central Korea climbed above 30 degrees, marking the hottest day of the year so far. No wonder there was nobody when I took a walk to Nanji Chun Gongwon, right? Yesterday, during the lunchtime, I took a walk there and there was absolutely nobody there. 오늘 왜 이렇게 아무도 없지? 생각해보니까 날씨가 굉장히 더웠던 것 같습니다. And this unusual heat will continue through the weekend. Seoul is expected to hit 32 degrees today, even hotter than yesterday. While Daegu could soar to 33 degrees on Sunday, make sure to stay hydrated and take care in the heat. With clear skies and intense sunshine continuing today, UV levels across the country are expected to remain in the very high range. Afternoon highs will rise close to 30 degrees in most regions, but the temperatures will cool off quickly after sunset. Meanwhile, the east coast affected by easterly winds will stay relatively mild, with Uljin reaching around 22 degrees. Relief is expected by next Wednesday when rain is forecast nationwide, helping ease this stretch of unusually hot weather. 그렇군요. 아주 무더운 초여름 날씨. 초여름 날씨가 아니네요. 그냥 여름 날씨죠. We can't even call it the early summer weather. It is the summer weather. Looks like it's going to continue until next Wednesday when we will have some rain to cool things off. 좋습니다. So, commemorating Teacher's Day here in South Korea, we are asking our kittenims what memorable

Yes, Def Leppard, Animal. Reason that I play this song is because I'm wearing a Def Leppard t-shirt. if you're on

Richard Marks, thanks to you, a song requested by 5616님, but I want to dedicate that to 5616님 and also Miss 권명자 선생님, who was a teacher of 5616님 back in the elementary school days. 좋습니다. Let's continue on celebrating Teacher's Day today here in Korea. 헤일리님께서는 토픽과는 별개지만 저희 수영장은 선물 금지라 수영 선생님께 뭘 드리지는 못하고 방금 평소와는 다르게 살짝 이벤트를 해드렸는데 끝말이 어우 그래도 입안은 물에 빠뜨리진 않네 라고 말을 흐리시네요. 선생님 눈에 고인 것이 눈물인지 수영장 물인지 고민되는 순간이었어요. 전국의 수영 선생님들 모두 무사하시길 바랍니다. 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So we put together a little surprise event just now, and then my teacher said thank you, and at least this class is not trying to drown me. 아, 약간 그런 선물로서 그런 막 선생님을 이렇게 빠뜨리는 그런 이벤트를 하나 보네요. 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And so to all the swimming instructors across the country, I hope you survive the day. Yes. 수영 선생님들. 아, 수영 선생님들 정말 정말 힘드세요. You know, staying in water all day long, right? Teaching people how to swim. It's just is not easy thing to do. 저 스위밍 선생님께도 정말 저 가르쳐 주시느라고 감사드리고요. 저 접영 가르쳐 주시느라고 굉장히 힘드시죠. I know you're having tough time teaching me butterfly, right? But I will get through it, and then I will be good. I'll make you proud. Okay? 감사드립니다. 유튜브에서 Red Human Bean 님께서 You are amazing. You have to believe in yourself. Hearing that from teacher, right? That means a lot, right? Hearing from that kind of encouragement and really means a world to students, I think. Thank you. Thank you for the message. 노래 하나 듣고 와서 계속할까요? This is B2B 봄날의 기억.

ended up transferring after teaching our class, Mr. Lee Eun-gu, who gave gifts to everyone in our class. Hope you are doing fine. Hope you are healthy. 이렇게 메시지까지 주셨습니다. 이운구 선생님. 천자문 10번 쓰기. 와, 엄청난 숙제였는데요. 그걸 잘 하셨다니 참 대단하십니다. 영순이님. 좋습니다. That's gonna wrap up the first half of the show, and we'll continue with this Teacher's Day talk in the second half of the show with 바통터치 as well. This is Small Pulse, Over and Over.

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2: 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The information hotline is available in 5 foreign languages including English, Chinese, Japanese, Vietnamese and Mongolian. 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Within Seoul, dial 120. Outside of Seoul and within Korea, dial 02120. 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

0: Ozone is formed when automobile exhaust gases combine with air pollutants such as ultraviolet rays. Inhaling these substances can lead to symptoms like headaches, shortness of breath, or dizziness. In more severe cases, it can cause lung damage and inflammation if it comes into contact with the eyes.
1: When an ozone warning is issued, it is unsafe to engage in vigorous exercise or spend prolonged periods outdoors. Ozone can impair lung function, so individuals with respiratory or heart issues, children, and the elderly should exercise extra caution.

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1: Remember, unlike fine dust, ozone cannot be filtered by masks. The best defense against ozone is adopting an eco-friendly lifestyle.

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If you search TBS EFM Live, you can find the real-time stream along with the 보이는 라디오. 실시간 소통을 위한 카톡 오픈 채팅방도 열려 있습니다. 카카오톡 오픈 채팅 채널에 가셔서 1012, 1013 검색하시면 채팅방 찾으실 수 있습니다. Of course, you can always text us at the pound 101.34.51 for short messages and 101 for longer ones. I'm always waiting for your shout-outs, song requests, or even just a small text saying that you are listening to this broadcast. Or you can send an open letter to a teacher that you remember from back in your school days. We can deliver that for you as well. And if there are any teachers out there, please drop us a line. 혹시 오늘 선생님들께서도 듣고 계시다면 제가 아주 감사하다는 말씀 전하고 싶습니다. 문자도 좋으니까 연락 주십시오. Here's a message from Benny. One memorable thing that I heard from a teacher was that you are better than them. That is one line that I remember because I was being bullied at school. 그렇군요. Rather a serious matter, right? Very prevalent matter, at school, being bullied. But I guess in your case, Benny, your teacher meant a huge deal to you at the time. You just need something, some encouragement and some strength to get by. That's all we need sometimes. And looks like your teacher provided just that for you. 정말 중요한 선생님이셨던 것 같습니다. 베니님의 선생님. 좋습니다. 노래 듣고 와서 또 계속 여러분들 메시지 소개해드릴 텐데요. 한로로입니다. 0 플러스 0.

Time for the Relay Song Selection segment, Baton Touch, where you, our listeners, get a chance to step into the DJ's shoes. So once we start playing a song, it is over to you, our listener, to connect to another song. Your selection can be any genre or style, just as long as there is some connection to the track we are playing. Delayed connection also works. 아무래도 이제 실시간으로 바로바로 연결되기가 쉽지 않기 때문에 이 전에 곡과 연결하고 싶은데요. 그렇게 해도 됩니다. Delayed connections are fine as long as you connect and we connect in such a fashion. 오늘 스승의 날 맞이해서 스승의 날 관련 선곡들을 많이 해주셨습니다. So I am picking one song out of all the requests our listeners have sent in. 제니님께서 earlier she mentioned that she was an English teacher and you know all her students were really you know high on her because they wanted her back and they said the days that she were teaching them English were the best times, right? 그런 이야기를 했던 이 제자들이 있다는 말씀 주셨잖아요. 그래서 하시면서 그 사연 보내시면서 진추아의 graduate

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1: May is a perfect month to go hiking. 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Second, bring your backup charger, lanterns, whatever will keep you safe and connected with others in case of an emergency. Third, be careful of rock slides and landslides. Also, in any case of an accident, call 119. And lastly, let your family and friends know where your destination is.

0: Washing our hands regularly and thoroughly has become an important practice in our everyday lives. Here are 6 steps to follow to make sure you get the most out of your hand washing routine.
1: 1. Rub hands palm to palm.
0: 2. Rub the back of the hands with the opposite palm. Repeat for both hands.
1: 3. 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
0: 4. 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
1: 5. 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
0: And 6. Rub fingertips into the palm of the opposite hand to clean under your fingernails. Repeat for both hands.
2: Let's stay healthy this season by keeping our hands clean.

Couple of songs, Alice Cooper, Schools Out, Nina Simone, I Press Spell on You, and the following track was Connection made by Elise Haminim, earlier making connections with the word tear, right? Tears for fears, everybody wants to rule the world. 듣고 오셨습니다. So that is going to be it for the show today. Happy Teacher's Day, and I'm sure that you'll hear a lot of this song played everywhere too. Hans Band, 선생님 사랑해요. I mean, we're not trying to love teachers in the romantic sense of the word, right? I love you. But we love all the teachers out there today. 오늘 마지막 곡으로 들려드립니다. Thank you for spending time with our program. Remember, cutie님s, stay cute all day, every day, and all weekend long. EQ is out of here with the song 한스밴드 선생님 사랑해요.

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1: On this Seoul Smarts, the Child Identification Fingerprint Database. Data shows that the highest number of missing child reports are made between March and May. You can register your child's fingerprint and personal details online at the Agency for Children, Women, and Disabled website, Anjun Dream.at www.safe182.go.kr, their smartphone app, or in person at your nearest police station. You must have a family relation certificate as well as ID to register your child's fingerprints. Foreigners residing in Korea can also register and can ask for help in doing so at their child's daycare center, kindergarten, or school.
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0: Being the last stretch of the spring season, May is usually a time characterized by poor air quality.
1: In response, the Ministry of Environment has been implementing a set of regulations divided into stages depending on the level of air quality.
0: Level 1 begins with limiting outdoor activity and wearing a mask. Levels 2 and 3 will have cars with odd-numbered license plates on the road on odd-numbered dates and vice versa for even numbers.
1: In Level 4, a warning will be issued for all children and seniors to stay indoors. And in Level 5, school times will be altered.
0: Simply put, keep mindful this month of air pollution levels and remain indoors when possible.

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Welcome to your daily Kickstarter Morning Groove. 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But in reality, we're more like a canvas, continuously shaped and colored by the world around us.

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0: tuned into Morning Groove this Friday morning, and I'm Summer. Let's take a look at your weather update now. Summer-like heat is sticking around today as clear skies continue across the country. Most regions will see daytime temperatures climb above 30 degrees Celsius, bringing another hot day that feels more like early summer than spring. Morning lows will range from 10 to 17 degrees Celsius, while afternoon highs will soar to between 22 and 32 degrees Celsius. The hottest weather will be focused in western regions, where temperatures are expected to rise to around 30 degrees Celsius. Some parts of the capital area and the Chungcheong region could even reach 32 degrees Celsius. For the afternoon, temperatures are forecast to reach 32 degrees Celsius in Seoul, 30 degrees Celsius in Chuncheon and Gwangju, 29 degrees Celsius in Daegu, and 24 degrees Celsius in Jeju. And the good news is that fine dust levels are expected to stay between good to moderate nationwide, so the air should remain fairly clean despite the heat. Current temperature outside of our Sangam studio, it is 20.6 degrees Celsius. Stay hydrated, take breaks in the shade if you are outdoors, and enjoy the sunny weather. Now, today's question was, what piece of advice do you not want to hear? 내가 좀 듣고 싶지 않은 참견에 대해서 이야기 나누고 있는데요. 얼짱님께서 또 등판해주셨네요. 지금은 아니지만 30대 초반에 결혼 참견 너무 듣기 싫었어요. 크크. 알아서 잘 누구 만나고 있는데 자꾸 결혼 언제 하냐며 어른들이 엄청 물었답니다. So, not now, but when you were in your early 30s, you just could not stand all the adults around you constantly giving you advice and asking you whether you're going to get married or not, like when you're going to get married.
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0: 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Like, nobody asks you, why do you get married? Why do you want to have children?
1: 이런 거 안 물어보잖아요. 그러니까. 다시 반문하면 어떤가 이런 생각을 한번 해봤습니다. 저도 한 번도 그렇게 해본 적은 없지만 저도 딱 그런 거 진짜 많이 질문을 받고 있다. 진짜 작년에 오빠 결혼식에서 아빠가 저를 병풍같이 세워놓고 우리 딸 싱글이라고 이렇게 자꾸 얘기를 해가지고 어찌나 민망했던지.
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0: Let me know the pieces of advice that you do not want to hear. We have a song request from 7321.
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0: Could you play the song I Wanna Dance With Somebody by Whitney Houston? I really want to hear this song this morning. Well, since you sent in a message for the first time, we're going to have to give you a gift, which is playing this song for you, of course.
1: 또 처음 문자 보내주시면 또 저희가 신청곡 꼭 틀어드려야죠.
0: And in fact, this is one of my favorite songs, so we will have to hear it all together. Here is Whitney Houston, I Wanna Dance With Somebody.

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1: May is a perfect month to go hiking. However, there are safety rules you have to remember if you want to fully enjoy beautiful mountain sceneries. 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Second, bring your backup charger, lanterns, whatever will keep you safe and connected with others in case of an emergency. Third, be careful of rock slides and landslides. 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
2: Ozone is formed when automobile exhaust gases combine with air pollutants such as ultraviolet rays. Inhaling these substances can lead to symptoms like headaches, shortness of breath, or dizziness. In more severe cases, it can cause lung damage and inflammation if it comes into contact with the eyes.
3: When an ozone warning is issued, it is unsafe to engage in vigorous exercise or spend prolonged periods outdoors. Ozone can impair lung function, so individuals with respiratory,or heart issues, children, and the elderly should exercise extra caution. Furthermore, on days with a high ozone index, it is advisable to keep windows closed to prevent outside air from entering.
2: Remember, unlike fine dust, ozone cannot be filtered by masks. The best defense against ozone is adopting an eco-friendly lifestyle.

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Our regular program is aired every Monday to Friday from 7 to 9 a.m. If you have any comments and suggestions for our show, send us an email to morninggroove.tbs@gmail.com or send us a text message during the show to sharp1013 for 51 or 101 for longer messages.

Spotify. Morning groove, get in the groove. Let summer feed it energy soon. Let's bring you joy, get ready for it. On Monday, on Tuesday, on Wednesday, on Thursday, on Friday. Every morning at 7 o'clock, let summer be your morning friend. Morning groove, got the groove. Morning groove, got the groove. Yeah!

Here's a quick rundown of today's news. U.S. President Donald Trump praised his summit with Chinese President Xi Jinping as very positive and productive during a state banquet in Beijing. Trump also formally invited Xi to visit the White House in September, calling for stronger ties between the two countries. Meanwhile, U.S. media reports say China has gained geopolitical leverage through the Iran conflict, with analysts viewing the summit as a key moment in reshaping U.S.-China relations. Kospi closed higher yesterday, rising 1.75% to 7,981, just shy of the 8,000 mark, as strong buying by retail investors offset heavy foreign selling. Shares of Samsung Electronics jumped more than 4%, nearing the 300,000 won level, while most sectors ended in positive territory. The Korean won closed at 1,491 against the US dollar, and the KOSDAQ also gained 1.2% on the day. TBS employees have entered their second week of rally speeches and picketing at Gwanghwamun Square, protesting 21 months of unpaid wages and a total cutoff in production funding. Staff members warn that the station's collapse threatens vital public services, including disaster safety updates and TBS EFM's specialized English and Chinese programming of the global community. Democratic Party candidate Jeong Won-ho is set to join the site later today to pledge his support for the broadcaster's normalization, as demonstrations are expected to continue until June 3rd local elections. That was our hourly news update. 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
1: On this Seoul Smarts, the Child Identification Fingerprint Database. Data shows that the highest number of missing child reports are made between March and May. You can register your child's fingerprint and personal details online at the Agency for Children, Women, and Disabled website, Anjundream.at www.safe182.go.kr, their smartphone app, or in person at your nearest police station. 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Foreigners residing in Korea can also register and can ask for help in doing so at their child's daycare center, kindergarten, or school.
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When you go on a hike or trip, it's best not to bring any flammable devices that might cause forest fires, such as lighters and matches. Cook outdoors only in designated areas. Double check to see if the fire has been completely put out after using an inflammable device. If you discover a wildfire, immediately call 119, 112, or your local district office in order to extinguish the fire before it gets bigger. Great forest fires can be prevented with a little awareness and preparation.

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Every group has one. The friend who always says the wrong thing at the wrong time with zero regrets. Today, we're putting them under the microscope. This is our pilot segment, That One Friend.

0: 유형을 꽁트로 소개를 해보고 우리끼리 재미있게 이야기 나눠보는 시간 That One Friend 코너입니다. And of course, today I'm joined by a very special guest, the idol of TBS EFM. I don't know who, you know, gave this name, but the man who have been so curious about, the one and only YG. 어서 오세요.
1: 안녕하세요. Good morning, One Groupers. 오랜만이.
0: Morning.
1: 아, 오랜만이죠. 항상 여기 있었지. I was always here.
0: It doesn't feel like long time, though.
1: Yeah, I was always around here.
0: It just feels like yesterday.
1: Sometimes there.
0: Yeah, I mean, like being together so, here on air. 그렇게 오랜만인 느낌이 아니에요. 이상해요.
1: I was there every day.
0: Oh, because you're always here. Oh my God, that's kind of creepy. I've been always behind you, watching you, Summer, following your track.
1: Here and there.
0: 아, 그래서 든든한 느낌이 들었구나.
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0: 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So good to have you joining us here in the studio. A lot of people are welcoming you. 다희님께서 아이돌 YG PD님 오시나요? 이라고 해주셨고, 아, 우리 TBS EFM의 아이돌! 포지션이 뭔가요? Are you like the dancer position or the singing position?
1: I heard that those adults that comes out nowadays, they have no positions like that. They're kind of like, 뭐, 불을? 뭐 물 정령 or those kind of concepts.
0: What are you saying? What are people saying these days? I don't understand.
1: They don't have kind of like a main vocals or dancers. They have kind of like a more.
0: Of course, there needs to be a.
1: They
0: position.
1: Have all their own concepts. Every group and their members.
0: Wow,
1: I heard
0: something that,
1: that
0: really hard for me to understand from a mid-30s perspective.
1: me too.
0: wow, how life has changed. 우리 선쌤 모닝 그룹은 썸머 누나랑 티봉이 까꿍, 삼초 하석진 닮았다, 여자 목소리가 더 잘 어울린다 이런 참견 들으신 분 YG PD님 오늘 나오신다고
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0: 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I actually wanted to ask you a question before we get into this whole segment. So because of the message that we got from our morning groover, we have been discussing outside the studio with 파우리 팀장님 and you.
1: Yeah.
0: Because both of you are married and I'm not.
1: Uh-huh.
0: So would you prefer to hear when you're out there having company dinner, drinking from your wife? Would you prefer to hear drink less and come home early? Or would you prefer to hear drink a lot and just don't come back home?
1: I rather hear drink less.
0: Oh.
1: Because if someone says drink a lot, it's kind of like a lot.
0: Like a
1: red sign.
0: Call?
1: Red sign. Oh, she's angry right now.
0: Because she doesn't mean that,
1: yeah,
0: right?
1: Yeah.
0: 아, 그쵸. 사실 진짜 술 많이 마셔. 약간 이런 거죠.
1: 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Those kind of sign.
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0: 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Yeah. 이게 다 생기는 거네.
1: And also if she says nothing about it, I feel very... 불안해.
0: 아, so this is a tip. Just don't say anything. Just let it be and see what happens. 갑자기 또 일찍 알아서 들어올 수도 있겠네요, 그러면.
1: There's some, I need some words that she has to say drink less, but if she says nothing, that means something's there.
0: That means something's definitely up. That means she's feeling something, right?
1: Yeah.
0: 아, 그렇구나. 근데 또 눈치 없는 남편들은 어, 아무 말도 안 하네. 내 세상이다. 이럴 수도 있겠네.
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0: The next day. You don't want to face that next day at all.
1: Uh-huh.
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1: From the
0: subway
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1: Let's go.
0: I almost called you morning grouper. So here on That One Friend, I have made the segment dedicated to you, YG. This is specifically for YGPD. So of course, We have to do that skit acting again. 우린 또 꽁트잖아요.
1: Yes.
0: 그래서 And we're going to introduce you to a very familiar type of a person.
1: Mm-hmm.
0: And then open it up to you, our morning viewers, because chances are you know exactly who we're talking about. 그래서 우리가 특정 인물에 대해서 소개를 하기 위해서 꽁트를 이제 할

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1: Washing our hands regularly and thoroughly has become an important practice in our everyday lives. Here are six steps to follow to make sure you get the most out of your hand washing routine.
2: 1. Rub hands palm to palm.
1: 2. Rub the back of the hands with the opposite palm. Repeat for both hands.
2: 3. Rub palm to palm with fingers interlaced.
1: 4. Get the back of your fingers by rubbing interlocked fingers into your palm. Repeat for both hands.
2: 5. Rub each thumb clasped in the opposite hand using a rotational movement.
1: And 6. Rub fingertips into the palm of the opposite hand to clean under your fingernails. Repeat for both hands.
3: Let's stay healthy this season by keeping our hands clean.
4: Being the last stretch of the spring season, May is usually a time characterized by poor air quality.
5: In response, the Ministry of Environment has been implementing a set of regulations divided into stages depending on the level of air quality.
4: Level 1 begins with limiting outdoor activity and wearing a mask. Levels 2 and 3 will have cars with odd-numbered license plates on the road on odd-numbered dates and vice versa for even numbers.
5: In Level 4, a warning will be issued for all children and seniors to stay indoors. And in Level 5, school times will be altered.
4: Simply put, keep mindful this month of air pollution levels and remain indoors when possible.

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Time to get you updated on what's making the news right now. U.S. President Donald Trump praised his summit with Chinese President Xi Jinping as very positive and productive during a state banquet in Beijing. Trump

also formally invited Xi to visit the White House in September, calling for stronger ties between the two countries. Meanwhile, U.S. media reports say China has gained geopolitical leverage through the Iran conflict, with analysts viewing the summit as a key moment in reshaping U.S.-China relations. KOSPI closed higher yesterday, rising 1.75% to 7,981, just shy of the 8,000 mark, as strong buying by retail investors offset heavy foreign selling. Shares of Samsung Electronics jumped more than 4%, nearing the 300,000 won level, while most sectors ended in positive territory. The Korean won closed at 1,491 against the U.S. dollar, and the KOSDAQ also gained 1.2% on the day. TBS employees have entered their second week of relay speeches and picketing at Gwanghwamun Square, protesting 21 months of unpaid wages and a total cutoff in production funding. Staff members warn that the station's collapse threatens vital public services, including disaster safety updates and TBS EFM's specialized English and Chinese programming for the global community. Democratic Party candidate Jeong Won-ho is set to join the site later today to pledge his support for the broadcaster's normalization, as demonstrations are expected to continue until the June 3rd local elections. That was your hourly news update. 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

Friday morning, everyone. I'm Summer, here to walk you through today's weather again. Warm summer-like conditions will continue today under sunny skies nationwide. In many areas, daytime temperatures will rise above 30 degrees Celsius, making it feel more like early summer than late spring. Morning lows will range from 10 to 17 degrees Celsius, while afternoon highs will soar to be between 22 and 32 degrees Celsius. The hottest weather will be focused in western regions, where temperatures are expected to rise to around 30 degrees Celsius. Some parts of the capital area and the Chungcheong region could even reach 32 degrees Celsius. For the afternoon, temperatures are forecast to reach 32 degrees Celsius in Seoul, 30 degrees Celsius in Chuncheon and Gwangju, 29 degrees Celsius in Daegu, and 24 degrees Celsius in Jeju. Fine dust levels are expected to stay between good and moderate nationwide. Current temperature outside of our Sangam studio, it is 23.3 degrees Celsius. That wraps up our weather update for today.

Me. Never make it out of the wise man. 약간 이런 느낌. I love Nickelback. Ben Spiro said, How 32, wow, 32 degrees Celsius. We at the Netherlands Germany border expect 14 degrees Celsius. Well, thank you for that update. It sounds pretty chilly. Please be careful not to catch a cold. 14 degrees Celsius, not enough for me. I'm a summer person, so I need that 32 degrees Celsius right now. And it's not even that humid, so it's like really nice to enjoy outside. 서비모닝 그룹어, TBS 정상화가 빨리 됐으면 좋겠네요. 감사합니다. 빨리빨리 좀 됐으면 좋겠어요. 21개월 동안 무월급이 말이 됩니까? 우리 그룹어들. 좀 빨리, 이제 시간이 좀다된것 같아요. 정상화가 얼른 되길 좀 많이 관심 좀 가져주시고, 또 이렇게 또 응원해주시면 저희한테 큰 힘이 되니까 좀 부탁드립니다. 감사합니다. Scene Morning Griver said, 티봉이 너무 귀엽네요. 히히. 혹시나 답변을 해주실까? 회사 안 들어가고 계속 듣고 있었네요. 모두 즐거운 주말 되세요라고 해주셨습니다. Of course, your message is supposed to be read. If you ask me a question, I would be really thrilled to answer. So if you have any curiosity about 티봉이, about just anything about TBS or whatnot, ask me a question. And I will look for your message and answer your question. 무린 그룹어들, time's up. Thank you so much for tuning in to Morning Groove today. Follow us on Instagram, it is morninggroove.tbs. And I hope you guys will join me again for next Friday for another Sangam Live Friday. 다음 주 생금도 함께 해주시고요. 매일매일 생금하는 그날까지 달려주실 거죠? Okay, Morning Groovers, it is time for me to groove out now with the final song by Bawling for Soup, Girl All the Bad Guys Want. This has been Summer PD. Have a wonderful day, and thanks to 박은혜 팀장님 and 윤동혁 감독님 out there. Goodbye, Morning Groovers!

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1: The following public message is brought to you by the Korea Broadcast Advertising Corporation. 광고하기 좋은 라디오 광고.

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4: May 18, 1980 marked the beginning of the Gwangju uprisings. Lasting until May 27th, it was a mass protest against the South Korean military government where nearly a quarter of a million people took part and was brutally repressed. Today, it is recorded as a pivotal moment in the South Korean struggle for democracy, and we will take the month of May to remember the brave efforts. What began as a gathering of 600 students protesting against the suppression of academic freedom soon grew into a crying out of thousands of citizens for democracy. Their legacy lives on as we commemorate all that was done for the betterment of Korea and its people.

of the sexy people in the place. You're probably snapping your fingers right about now. 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
2: 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The trained staff can give medical advice over the phone and directly connect you with emergency services. You can also call for general medical questions, such as nearby hospitals and clinics. The service is available around the clock. 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

0: People want to take advantage of the nice weather, but it is around this time of the year that many accidents occur, so we must be careful.
1: It is usually from March through May that we see many child pedestrian accidents happen, especially in the mornings, when children are on their way to school.
0: This is exactly why drivers must take extra precaution when driving around school zones, where the speed limit is 30 kilometers per hour.
1: Also, parents and teachers should assist or watch children when crossing the streets and teach them to look before crossing and not dart out into the streets.
0: Drivers and pedestrians alike should always be aware of their surroundings and, together, they can create a safe environment.

Good day, dear hearts of cuties. Thanks for joining us on this joyful Friday, TGIF, everyone, and especially for all the hardworking teachers out there. Happy Teachers Day. Reminiscing countless teachers that have come and go in our lives, isn't it strange how one sentence from a teacher can follow you for years? Sometimes it was encouragement, you've got talent, or you can do better than you think. And sometimes it was the exact opposite, a comment that made you doubt yourself for way longer than it should have. We may forget the formulas, the homework, even the classrooms, but somehow we still remember the words. Let's start with the audio slave, Be Yourself.

Hall of Fame, the script. So Teacher's Day today, celebrating Teacher's Day, getting messages from 570님. 스승의 날에 맞지 않게 싫었던 선생님이 떠오르면 어떡하죠? I mean, that is fine with me. That's what I was asking. 선생님이 하신 말씀 중에서 I'm sure that there were a lot of things that the teachers said that didn't really help at all and even hurt your feelings too. I mean, that all included. 그런 이야기도 같이 한번 해보면 어떨까요? Right. So, 오추로우님 says, what if I think of the teachers that I didn't really like? That kind of goes against the spirit of a teacher's day, right? But that's fine with us, right? Fine with me. 보내주십시오. 1202님은 안 그래도 초코미 교회 선생님과 고마우신 선생님들 쿠폰 선물 중이라고. So I'm sending gifts to my kids, Sunday school teacher, and you know, among others, right? Yes, I think the concept of teachers, thing that teachers we think of whenever we think of teachers, I think it's just to add another dimension if you are a parent. 더 이상 내가 선생님이고 아니면 나의 선생님 그런 것뿐만이 아니라 이제 우리 자녀의 선생님까지 뭔가 이렇게 생각하다 보면은 there's just so much thing that's going on, right? Finding the right teacher for your kids, right? Which is not easy, right? 참 이게 애매하고 오묘한 문제이지만 굉장히 또 중요한 아이들 이제 선생님들 찾아주는 문제도 굉장히 좀 쉽지 않은 문제인 것 같죠. I'm sure that you all been through this and you know interacting with your kids, teachers at school, you know, and whatnot. Just a very sometimes very headachy. Let me put it that way. So again, what was the most memorable thing a teacher has said to you? 여러분이 지금까지 스승에게서 들은 가장 기억에 남는 말 무엇이었는지 여쭤보고 싶습니다. 쿨피스님은 Happy Teacher's Day, 리듬 타시는 EQ님. 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So respect to all the teachers out there. And we love you. And please be happy. Yes. 선생님들이 정말 행복해야지 또 아이들 또 잘 가르칠 수 있죠. 선생님들 행복하십시오. That's really important, right? 노래 하나 듣고 계속할게요. This is Westlife. You raise me up.

0: TBS EFM。The Ministry of Health and Welfare Senior Care System continues to operate to serve the elderly. The system aims to provide personal assistance to senior citizens above the age of 65 for free. It is meant to look after those that come from low-income families or live alone. Types of aid include home visitations twice a week, educational programs, recreational activities, and more. Those interested may visit their local community center to review eligibility and apply. Consultations and registrations are additionally taken by phone at 1-661-2129. And more information can be found at mohw.go.kr.
1: During a season where there is more outdoor fun, the more risk there is for a wildfire. When you go on a hike or trip, it's best not to bring any flammable devices that might cause forest fires, such as lighters and matches. Cook outdoors only in designated areas. 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

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I'm your PD, DJ EQ. 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So wherever you're tuned in from, you are right on time. Time for updates on weather. Feels like summer arrived a little too early, doesn't it? Yesterday, Seoul reached 31.5 degrees and many parts of Central Korea climbed above 30 degrees, marking the hottest day of the year so far. No wonder there was nobody when I took a walk to Nanji Chun Gongwon, right? Yesterday, during the lunchtime, I took a walk there and there was absolutely nobody there. 오늘 왜 이렇게 아무도 없지? 생각해보니까 날씨가 굉장히 더웠던 것 같습니다. And this unusual heat will continue through the weekend. Seoul is expected to hit 32 degrees today, even hotter than yesterday. While Daegu could soar to 33 degrees on Sunday, make sure to stay hydrated and take care in the heat. With clear skies and intense sunshine continuing today, UV levels across the country are expected to remain in the very high range. Afternoon highs will rise close to 30 degrees in most regions, but the temperatures will cool off quickly after sunset. Meanwhile, the east coast affected by easterly winds will stay relatively mild, with Uljin reaching around 22 degrees. Relief is expected by next Wednesday, when rain is forecast nationwide, helping ease this stretch of unusually hot weather. 그렇군요. 아주 무더운 초여름 날씨. 초여름 날씨가 아니네요. 그냥 여름 날씨죠. We can't even call it an early summer weather. It is the summer weather. Looks like it's going to continue until next Wednesday, when we will have some rain to cool things off. 좋습니다. So, commemorating Teacher's Day here in South Korea, we are asking our kittenims, what memorable things that you heard from your teachers. It could be good or bad, you know, I'm asking both ways. Jin Lee Inner Peace님께서는 스승의 말씀, 좋은 말씀 들은 기억은 가물가물해요. 어렴풋이 떠오르는 한 말씀이 떠오르네요. 잘했다. 잘했다. 제 생각에는 한 10개 중에 하나 했을 뿐인 것 같은데 힘을 주시니 정말 존경합니다. I only have a faint memory of wise words from my teacher, but there's one phrase that vaguely comes to mind. Well done. 잘했다. You did a good job. Well done. Even though I feel like I only did one good thing out of 10 tries. And it really gave me encouragement and strength. And I truly respect them. 맞아요. 선생님으로부터 듣는 잘했다. I think the good jobs and well done that you hear from your teachers, I think it means even more than hearing from your parents or, you know, or whatnot. 그죠? 선생님으로부터 듣는 잘했다는 정말 힘이 되죠. 아마도 선생님들도 그걸 잘 아실 것 같습니다. 그러니까 선생님들께서도 잘했다. 실제로 잘하지 못했다고 해도 잘했다라고 많이 해주세요. 그냥 나중에. 근데 이런 거는 좀 네가 더 잘할 수 있을 것 같아. 그럼 나중에 얘기해 주시고 일단은 잘했다라고 해주시는 게 정말 제일 좋은 것 같아요. 노래 듣고 와서 계속 이야기하겠습니다. 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

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So, we put together a little surprise event just now, and then my teacher said, thank you. At least this class is not trying to drown me. 아, 약간 그런 선물로서 그런 막 선생님을 이렇게 빠뜨리는 그런 이벤트를 하나 보네요. 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And so to all the swimming instructors across the country, I hope you survive the day. Yes. 수영 선생님들. 아, 수영 선생님들 정말 정말 힘드세요. You know, staying in water all day long, right? Teaching people how to swim. It's just is not easy thing to do. 저 스위밍 선생님께도 정말 저 가르쳐 주시느라고 감사드리고요. 저 접영 가르쳐 주시느라고 굉장히 힘드시죠. I know you're having tough time teaching me butterfly, right? But I will get through it, and then I will be good. I'll make you proud. Okay? 감사드립니다. 유튜브에서 Red Human Bean 님께서 You are amazing. You have to believe in yourself. Hearing that from teacher, right? That means a lot, right? Hearing from that kind of encouragement and really means a world to students, I think. Thank you. Thank you for the message. 노래 하나 듣고 와서 계속할까요? This is B2B 봄날의 기억.

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That's gonna wrap up the first half of the show, and we'll continue with this Teacher's Day talk in the second half of the show with 바통터치 as well. This is Small Pose, Over and Over.

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0: Ozone is formed when automobile exhaust gases combine with air pollutants such as ultraviolet rays. Inhaling these substances can lead to symptoms like headaches, shortness of breath, or dizziness. In more severe cases, it can cause lung damage and inflammation if it comes into contact with the eyes.
1: When an ozone warning is issued, it is unsafe to engage in vigorous exercise or spend prolonged periods outdoors. Ozone can impair lung function, so individuals with respiratory or heart issues, children, and the elderly should exercise extra caution. Furthermore, on days with a high ozone index, it is advisable

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1: 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The best defense against ozone is adopting an eco-friendly lifestyle.

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If you search TBS EFM Live, you can find the real-time stream along with the 보이는 라디오. 실시간 소통을 위한 카톡 오픈 채팅방도 열려 있습니다. 카카오톡 오픈 채팅 채널에 가셔서 1012, 1013 검색하시면 채팅방 찾으실 수 있습니다. Of course, you can always text us at the pound 101.34.51 for short messages and 101 for longer ones. I'm always waiting for your shout-outs, song requests, or even just a small text saying that you are listening to this broadcast. Or you can send an open letter to a teacher that you remember from back in your school days. We can deliver that for you as well. And if there are any teachers out there, please drop us a line. 혹시 오늘 선생님들께서도 듣고 계시다면 제가 아주 감사하다는 말씀 전하고 싶습니다. 문자도 좋으니까 연락 주십시오. Here's a message from Benny. excuse me. One memorable thing that I heard from a teacher was that you are better than them. That is one line that I remember because I was being bullied at school. 그렇군요. Rather a serious matter, right? Serious, very prevalent matter, you know, at school, being bullied. But I guess in your case, Benny, your teacher meant a huge deal to you at the time. You know, you just need something, some encouragement and some strength to get by. You know, that's all we need sometimes. And looks like your teacher provided just that for you. 정말 중요한 선생님이셨던 것 같습니다. 베니님의 선생님. 좋습니다. 노래 듣고 와서 또 계속 여러분들 메시지 소개해드릴 텐데요. 한로로입니다. 0 플러스 0.

Time for the relay song selection segment, Baton Touch, where you, our listeners, get a chance to step into the DJ's shoes. So once we start playing a song, it is over to you, our listener, to connect to another song. Your selection can be any genre or style, just as long as there is some connection to the track we are playing. Delayed connection also works. 아무래도 이제 실시간으로 바로바로 연결되기가 쉽지 않기 때문에 이 전에 전에 곡과 연결하고 싶은데요. 그렇게 해도 됩니다. 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So I am picking one song out of all the requests our listeners have sent in. 제니님께서 earlier she mentioned that she was an English teacher and you know all her students were really you know high on her because they wanted her back and they said the days that she were teaching them English were the best times, right? 그런 이야기를 했던 이 제자들이 있다는 말씀 주셨잖아요. 그래서 하시면서 그 사연 보내시면서 진추아의 graduation tears

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1: May is a perfect month to go hiking. 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Second, bring your backup charger, lanterns, whatever will keep you safe and connected with others in case of an emergency. Third, be careful of rock slides and landslides. Also, in any case of an accident, call 119. And lastly, let your family and friends know where your destination is.

0: Washing our hands regularly and thoroughly has become an important practice in our everyday lives. Here are 6 steps to follow to make sure you get the most out of your hand washing routine.
1: 1. 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
0: 2. Rub the back of the hands with the opposite palm. Repeat for both hands.
1: 3. 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
0: 4. 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
1: 5. 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
0: And 6. 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Repeat for both hands.
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Couple of songs, Alice Cooper, School's Out, Nina Simone, I Put a Spell on You, and the following track was Connection Made by Elise Haminim, earlier making connections with the word tear, right? Tears for Fears, Everybody Wants to Rule the World, 듣고 오셨습니다. So that is going to be it for the show today. Happy Teacher's Day, and I'm sure that you'll hear a lot of this song played everywhere too. Hans Band, 선생님 사랑해요. I mean, we're not trying to love teachers in the romantic sense of the word, right? I love you. But we love all the teachers out there today. 오늘 마지막 곡으로 들려드립니다. Thank you for spending time with our program. Remember, cutie-nims, stay cute all day, every day, and all weekend long. EQ is out of here with the song 한스밴드 선생님 사랑해요.

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1: On this Seoul Smarts, the Child Identification Fingerprint Database. Data shows that the highest number of missing child reports are made between March and May. You can register your child's fingerprint and personal details online at the Agency for Children, Women, and Disabled website, Anjun Dream.at www.safe182.go.kr, their smartphone app, or in person at your nearest police station. 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Foreigners residing in Korea can also register and can ask for help in doing so at their child's daycare center, kindergarten, or school.
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0: Being the last stretch of the spring season, May is usually a time characterized by poor air quality.
1: In response, the Ministry of Environment has been implementing a set of regulations divided into stages depending on the level of air quality.
0: Level 1 begins with limiting outdoor activity and wearing a mask. Levels 2 and 3 will have cars with odd-numbered license plates on the road on odd-numbered dates and vice versa for even numbers.
1: In Level 4, a warning will be issued for all children and seniors to stay indoors. And in Level 5, school times will be altered.
0: Simply put, keep mindful this month of air pollution levels and remain indoors when possible.

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Welcome to your daily Kickstarter Morning Groove. We often think of ourselves as self-made, like a statue carved from a single block of stone. But in reality, we're more like a canvas, continuously shaped and colored by the world around us. 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

0: tuned into Morning Groove this Friday morning, and I'm Summer. Let's take a look at your weather update now. Summer-like heat is sticking around today as clear skies continue across the country. Most regions will see daytime temperatures climb above 30 degrees Celsius, bringing another hot day that feels more like early summer than spring. Morning lows will range from 10 to 17 degrees Celsius, while afternoon highs will soar to between 22 and 32 degrees Celsius. The hottest weather will be focused in western regions, where temperatures are expected to rise to around 30 degrees Celsius. Some parts of the capital area and the Chungcheong region could even reach 32 degrees Celsius. For the afternoon, temperatures are forecast to reach 32 degrees Celsius in Seoul, 30 degrees Celsius in Chuncheon and Gwangju, 29 degrees Celsius in Daegu, and 24 degrees Celsius in Jeju. And the good news is that fine dust levels are expected to stay between good to moderate nationwide, so the air should remain fairly clean despite the heat. Current temperature outside of our Sangam studio, it is 20.6 degrees Celsius. Stay hydrated, take breaks in the shade if you are outdoors, and enjoy the sunny weather. Now, today's question was, what piece of advice do you not want to hear? 내가 좀 듣고 싶지 않은 참견에 대해서 이야기 나누고 있는데요. 얼짱님께서 또 등판해 주셨네요. 지금은 아니지만 30대 초반에 결혼 참견 너무 듣기 싫었어요. 크크. 알아서 잘 누구 만나고 있는데 자꾸 결혼 언제 하냐며 어른들이 엄청 물었답니다. So, not now, but when you were in your early 30s, you just could not stand all the adults around you constantly giving you advice and asking you whether you're going to get married or not, like when you're going to get married.
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0: I guess we would have to understand them. Just, you know, accept it.
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0: Let me know the pieces of advice that you do not want to hear. We have a song request from 7321.
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0: Could you play the song I Wanna Dance With Somebody by Whitney Houston? I really want to hear this song this morning. Well, since you sent in a message for the first time, we're going to have to give you a gift, which is playing this song for you, of course.
1: 또 처음 문자 보내주시면 또 저희가 신청곡 꼭 틀어드려야죠.
0: And in fact, this is one of my favorite songs, so we will have to hear it all together. Here is Whitney Houston, I Wanna Dance With Somebody.

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1: May is a perfect month to go hiking. However, there are safety rules you have to remember if you want to fully enjoy beautiful mountain sceneries. 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Second, bring your backup charger, lanterns, whatever will keep you safe and connected with others in case of an emergency. 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
2: Ozone is formed when automobile exhaust gases combine with air pollutants such as ultraviolet rays. Inhaling these substances can lead to symptoms like headaches, shortness of breath, or dizziness. In more severe cases, it can cause lung damage and inflammation if it comes into contact with the eyes.
3: When an ozone warning is issued, it is unsafe to engage in vigorous exercise or spend prolonged periods outdoors. Ozone can impair lung function, so individuals with respiratory,or heart issues, children, and the elderly should exercise extra caution. Furthermore, on days with a high ozone index, it is advisable to keep windows closed to prevent outside air from entering.
2: Remember, unlike fine dust, ozone cannot be filtered by masks. The best defense against ozone is adopting an eco-friendly lifestyle.

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for it. On Monday, on Tuesday, on Wednesday, on Thursday, on Friday. Every morning at 7 o'clock, let summer be your morning friend. Morning groove, got the groove. Morning groove, got the groove. Yeah!

Here's a quick rundown of today's news. U.S. President Donald Trump praised his summit with Chinese President Xi Jinping as very positive and productive during a state banquet in Beijing. Trump also formally invited Xi to visit the White House in September, calling for stronger ties between the two countries. Meanwhile, U.S. media reports say China has gained geopolitical leverage through the Iran conflict, with analysts viewing the summit as a key moment in reshaping U.S.-China relations. Kospi closed higher yesterday, rising 1.75% to 7,981, just shy of the 8,000 mark, as strong buying by retail investors offset heavy foreign selling. Shares of Samsung Electronics jumped more than 4%, nearing the 300,000 won level, while most sectors ended in positive territory. The Korean won closed at 1,491 against the US dollar, and the Kospi also gained 1.2% on the day. TBS employees have entered their second week of rally speeches and picketing at Gwangamun Square, protesting 21 months of unpaid wages and a total cutoff in production funding. Staff members warn that the station's collapse threatens vital public services, including disaster safety updates and TBS EFM's specialized English and Chinese programming of the global community. Democratic Party candidate Jeong Won-ho is set to join the site later today to pledge his support for the broadcaster's normalization, as demonstrations are expected to continue until June 3rd local elections. That was our hourly news update. 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
1: On this Seoul Smarts, the Child Identification Fingerprint Database. 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Foreigners residing in Korea can also register and can ask for help in doing so at their child's daycare center, kindergarten, or school.
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During a season where there is more outdoor fun, the more risk there is for a wildfire. When you go on a hike or trip, it's best not to bring any flammable devices that might cause forest fires, such as lighters and matches. Cook outdoors only in designated areas. Double check to see if the fire has been completely put out after using an inflammable device. If you discover a wildfire, immediately call 119, 112, or your local district office in order to extinguish the fire before it gets bigger. Great forest fires can be prevented with a little awareness and preparation.

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Every group has one, the friend who always says the wrong thing at the wrong time with zero regrets. Today we're putting them under the microscope. This is our pilot segment, That One Friend.

0: 나눠보는 시간, That One Friend 코너입니다. And of course, today I'm joined by a very special guest, the idol of TBS EFM. I don't know who, gave this name, but the man who have been so curious about, the one and only YG.
1: 안녕하세요.
0: 어서오세요.
1: Good morning, Won Groovers.
0: Good
1: 오랜만이에요. 아,
0: morning.
1: 오랜만이죠. 항상 여기 있었지. I was always here.
0: It doesn't feel like long time, though.
1: Yeah, I was always
0: It just
1: around
0: feels like
1: here and
0: yesterday.
1: sometimes there.
0: Yeah, I mean, like being together here on air. 그렇게 오랜만인 느낌이 아니에요. 이상해요.
1: I was there, every there.
0: Because you're always
1: Behind you.
0: here. Oh my God, it's kind of creepy. I've been always behind you, watching you, Summer. Following your track.
1: Here and there.
0: 아, 그래서 든든한 느낌이 들었구나.
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0: 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So good to have you joining us here in the studio. A lot of people are welcoming you. 다희님께서
1: Hello.
0: 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Are you like the dancer position or the singing position?
1: I heard that those adults that comes out nowadays, they have no positions like that. They're kind of
0: 아.
1: like a 뭐 불을 뭐 물, 정령 or those kind of
0: What are
1: concepts.
0: you saying? What are people saying these days? I don't
1: They don't have
0: understand.
1: kind of like a main vocals or dancers. They have kind of like a 뭐
0: Of course, there needs to be a
1: they have all their
0: position.
1: own concepts every group and their members.
0: Wow,
1: I
0: it's
1: heard
0: something
1: that,
0: that
1: but
0: really hard for me to understand from a mid-30s perspective.
1: me too.
0: Wow, how life has changed. 우리 선쌤 모닝그룹, 선머 누나랑 티봉이 까꿍, 삼촌 하석진 닮았다, 여자 목소리가 더잘 어울린다, 이런 참견 들으신 분, YG PD님. 오늘
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0: 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I actually wanted to ask you a question before we get into this whole segment. So because of the message that we got from our morning groover, we have been discussing outside the studio with Pauli 팀장님 and you because both of you are married and I'm not. So would you prefer to hear when you're out there having company dinner, drinking from your wife? Would you prefer to hear drink less and come home early? Or would you prefer to hear drink a lot and just don't come back home?
1: I rather hear drink less. Because if someone says drink a lot, it's kind of like a lot.
0: Like
1: It's
0: a
1: red
0: wake-up
1: sign.
0: call?
1: Red sign. She's
0: Oh,
1: angry right now.
0: because she doesn't mean that, right? 아, 그쵸. 사실 진짜 술 많이 마셔. 약간 이런 거죠.
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1: means
0: 이런
1: she's
0: 거죠.
1: angry or she doesn't like something
0: 아,
1: about
0: 이게
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1: And also if she says nothing about it, I feel very 불안해.
0: Ah, so this is a tip. Just don't say anything. Just let it be and see what happens. 갑자기 또 일찍 알아서 들어올 수도 있겠네요, 그러면.
1: There's some I need some words that she has to say drink less, but if she says nothing, that means something's there.
0: That means something's definitely up. That means she's feeling something, right?
1: Yeah.
0: 아, 그렇구나. 근데 또 눈치 없는 남편들은, 어? 아무 말도 안 하네. 내 세상이다. 이럴 수도
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1: there's gonna be hell next day.
0: The next day. You don't want to face that next day at all. 우리 영희치님께서 YGPD님, long time no see. 따릉이 타고 오셨나요? 꽁트 하면은 또 YGPD님이죠. 꽁트의 장인 두분 기대되어. So they're excited about the skit.
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1: Let's go.
0: I almost called you morning groover. So here on That One Friend, I have made the segment dedicated to you, YG.
1: 어머,
0: This is
1: 부담.
0: specifically for YG PD. So of course. We have to do that skit acting again. 우린 또 꽁트잖아요.
1: Yes.
0: 그래서, and we're going to introduce you to a very familiar type of a person, and then open it up to you, our morning viewers, because chances are you know exactly who we're talking about. 그래서 우리가 특정 인물에 대해서 소개를 하기 위해서 꽁트를 이제 할 거예요. 그리고 그 인물에 대해서 이제 우리가 막 얘기를 나눌 거거든요. So our acting has to be very convincing.
1: Ah.
0: But I'm pretty sure you're ready for that, right?
1: Let the moon groupers 공감 about this.
0: Exactly. You talk like 교포. 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
0: Yeah, so this is going to make English-speaking people to understand
1: yeah.
0: and also the Korean people understand at the same time. So bilingual, there you go. Okay, enough of bilingual and 교포. We're going to get into that acting right away. 박은희 팀장님, let's get it!
1: Hey guys, I have some bad news. 나 이번에 최종 면접 떨어졌어. I worked so hard for it. I'm feeling so down right now.
0: Oh no, YG. I'm just so sorry to hear that. 야, 기운내. You're talented. 더 좋은데 합격할 거야. 야, 내가 봤을 땐 너를 안 받아준 그 회사가 손해다 손해. 으유, 바보 회사, 바보. Bad company, bad,
1: thank you,
0: bad.
1: Thank you.
0: Hey, let's just grab some comfort food tonight, okay?
1: Let's go.
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0: Oh my god! 얘들아!
1: What?
0: Guess what? 나 이번에 연봉 1,500 올리고 과장으로 이직 성공했어!
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0: 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I just successfully changed jobs with 15 million won salary increase and a promotion to manager! Oh my god, I cannot believe this!
1: 좋겠다. 축하했어, 뭐. I am you more than anyone in this world. I can't believe you landed a new job just like that.
0: 근데 나 고민이야.
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0: 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Thinking about all those responsibilities is giving me a little headache. 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
0: 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I don't know what to do, guys. Should I take the job? 얘들아, 하, 나 진짜 어떡해. So I just heard a big sign of YG right after the skit. 진짜 이런 사람이
1: like
0: 있다고요?
1: These kind of people.
0: Me neither. That's why I wanted to introduce on a skit.
1: There's friends like this everywhere.
0: Yeah, they're everywhere, but this was a little bit of exaggeration. Actually, big of an exaggeration.
1: I have one kind of person that I know.
0: Oh, really?
1: My friend do like this.
0: Really?
1: When we meet together.
0: And you guys are still friends?
1: Yeah.
0: Ah, but I guess you're trying to have a little bit of distance.
1: Yeah. Well,
0: are you close friends?
1: Yeah. Just having an annual meeting. Just.
0: Yeah.
1: And we meet like with a friend.
0: A group of friends.
1: Yeah, a group of friends. And one of my friend is working for the government.
0: Mm.
1: And that friend working in a big company, and he always kind of said, I got a bonus this year.
0: Oh my god.
1: But I have to pay a lot of taxes, and I have to pay a lot of social insurance, and blah, blah, blah. And we all

0: 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Washing our hands regularly and thoroughly has become an important practice in our everyday lives. Here are six steps to follow to make sure you get the most out of your hand washing routine.
1: 1. Rub hands palm to palm.
0: 2. Rub the back of the hands with the opposite palm. Repeat for both hands.
1: 3. Rub palm to palm with fingers interlaced.
0: 4. Get the back of your fingers by rubbing interlocked fingers into your palm. Repeat for both hands.
1: 5. Rub each thumb clasped in the opposite hand using a rotational movement.
0: And 6. Rub fingertips into the palm of the opposite hand to clean under your fingernails. Repeat for both hands.
2: Let's stay healthy this season by keeping our hands clean.
3: Being the last stretch of the spring season, May is usually a time characterized by poor air quality.
4: In response, the Ministry of Environment has been implementing a set of regulations divided into stages depending on the level of air quality.
3: Level 1 begins with limiting outdoor activity and wearing a mask. Levels 2 and 3 will have cars with odd-numbered license plates on the road on odd-numbered dates and vice versa for even numbers.
4: In Level 4, a warning will be issued for all children and seniors to stay indoors. And in Level 5, school times will be altered.
3: Simply put, keep mindful this month of air pollution levels and remain indoors when possible.

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Time to get you updated on what's making the news right now. U.S. President Donald Trump praised his summit with Chinese President Xi Jinping as very positive and productive during a state banquet in Beijing. Trump also formally invited Xi to visit the White House in September

calling for stronger ties between the two countries. Meanwhile, U.S. media reports say China has gained geopolitical leverage through the Iran conflict, with analysts viewing the summit as a key moment in reshaping U.S.-China relations. KOSPI closed higher yesterday, rising 1.75% to 7,981, just shy of the 8,000 mark, as strong buying by retail investors offset heavy foreign selling. Shares of Samsung Electronics jumped more than 4%, nearing the 300,000 won level, while most sectors ended in positive territory. The Korean won closed at 1,491 against the US dollar, and the KOSDAQ also gained 1.2% on the day. TBS employees have entered their second week of relay speeches and picketing at Gwanghwamun Square, protesting 21 months of unpaid wages and a total cutoff in production funding. Staff members warn that the station's collapse threatens vital public services, including disaster safety updates and TBS EFM's specialized English and Chinese programming for the global community. Democratic Party candidate Jeong Won-oh is set to join the site later today to pledge his support for the broadcaster's normalization, as demonstrations are expected to continue until the June 3rd local elections. That was your hourly news update. 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

Happy Friday morning, everyone. I'm Summer, here to walk you through today's weather again. Warm summer-like conditions will continue today under sunny skies nationwide. In many areas, daytime temperatures will rise above 30 degrees Celsius, making it feel more like early summer than late spring. Morning lows will range from 10 to 17 degrees Celsius, while afternoon highs will soar to be between 22 and 32 degrees Celsius. The hottest weather will be focused in western regions, where temperatures are expected to rise to around 30 degrees Celsius. Some parts of the capital area and the Chungcheong region could even reach 32 degrees Celsius. For the afternoon, temperatures are forecast to reach 32 degrees Celsius in Seoul, 30 degrees Celsius in Chuncheon and Gwangju, 29 degrees Celsius in Daegu, and 24 degrees Celsius in Jeju. Fine dust levels are expected to stay between good and moderate nationwide. Current temperature outside of our Sangam studio, it is 23.3 degrees Celsius. That wraps up our weather update for today.

That was Nickelback. How you remind me? Never make it out of the wise man. 약간 이런 느낌. I love Nickelback. Ben Spiro said, "How?"

32 degrees Celsius. We at the Netherlands Germany border expect 14 degrees Celsius. Well, thank you for that update. It sounds pretty chilly. Please be careful not to catch a cold. 14 degrees Celsius, not enough for me. I'm a summer person, so I need the 32 degrees Celsius right now. And it's not even that humid, so it's like really nice to enjoy outside. Sunny morning, 그룹어. 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Scene Morning River said, 티봉이 너무 귀엽네요. 히히. 혹시나 답변을 해주실까? 회사 안 들어가고 계속 듣고 있었네요. 모두 즐거운 주말 되세요. 라고 해줬습니다. Of course your message is supposed to be read. If you ask me a question, I would be really thrilled to answer. So if you have any curiosity about 티봉이, about just anything about TBS or whatnot, ask me a question. And I will look for your message and answer your question. 무링그룹어들, time's up. Thank you so much for tuning into Morning Groove today. Follow us on Instagram. It is morninggroove.tbs. And I hope you guys will join me again for next Friday for another 생금 live Friday. 다음 주 생금도 함께 해주시고요. 매일매일 생금하는 그날까지 달려주실 거죠? Okay, Morning Groovers, it is time for me to groove out now with a final song by Bawling for Soup, Girl All the Bad Guys Want. This has been Summer PD. Have a wonderful day, and thanks to 박은희 팀장님 and 윤동혁 감독님 out there. Goodbye, Morning Groovers!

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2: 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Seoul is abundant in number of rentable recreational spaces that serve its residents in a wide range of purposes. 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
3: It is not until much later, as the skin sags and the heart weakens, that children understand their stories and all their accomplishments sit atop the stories of their mothers and fathers, stones upon stones, beneath the water of their lives. 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
4: May 18, 1980 marked the beginning of the Gwangju uprisings. Lasting until May 27th, it was a mass protest against the South Korean military government where nearly a quarter of a million people took part and was brutally repressed. Today, it is recorded as a pivotal moment in the South Korean struggle for democracy, and we will take the month of May to remember the brave efforts. What began as a gathering of 600 students protesting against the suppression of academic freedom soon grew into a crying out of thousands of citizens for democracy. Their legacy lives on as we commemorate all that was done for the betterment of Korea and its people.

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2: On this Soul Smarts, emergency medical services. The best time to prepare for an emergency is before one happens. For immediate ambulance service, dial 119.Translators are available in over a dozen languages. 1339 is another line foreigners should know in the case of a medical emergency. At this number, the Emergency Medical Information Center has multilingual staff members that speak English, Japanese, Chinese and Korean. The trained staff can give medical advice over the phone and directly connect you with emergency services. You can also call for general medical questions, such as nearby hospitals and clinics.The service is available around the clock. It's always better to be safe than sorry. 1339.
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0: When spring comes around, almost everyone spends time outside their homes.
1: People want to take advantage of the nice weather, but it is around this time of the year that many accidents occur, so we must be careful.
0: It is usually from March through May that we see many child pedestrian accidents happen, especially in the mornings, when children are on their way to school.
1: This is exactly why drivers must take extra precaution when driving around school zones, where the speed limit is 30 kilometers per hour.
0: Also, parents and teachers should assist or watch children when crossing the streets and teach them to look before crossing and not dart out into the streets.
1: Drivers and pedestrians alike should always be aware of their surroundings and, together, they can create a safe environment.

Good day, dear hearts of cuties. Thanks for joining us on this joyful Friday, TGIF, everyone, and especially for all the hardworking teachers out there. Happy Teachers' Day. Reminiscing countless teachers that have come and go in our lives, isn't it strange how one sentence from a teacher can follow you for years? Sometimes it was encouragement, you've got talent, or you can do better than you think. And sometimes it was the exact opposite, a comment that made you doubt yourself for way longer than it should have. We may forget the formulas, the homework, even the classrooms, but somehow we still remember the words. Let's start with the audio slave, Be Yourself.

Hall of Fame, the script. So Teacher's Day today, celebrating Teacher's Day, getting messages from 5750님. 스승의 날에 맞지 않게 싫었던 선생님이 떠오르면 어떡하죠? I mean, that is fine with me. That's what I was asking. 선생님이 하신 말씀 중에서 I'm sure that there were a lot of things that the teachers said that didn't really help at all and even hurt your feelings too. I mean, that all included. 그런 이야기도 같이 한번 해보면 어떨까요? Right. So 5750님 says, what if I think of the teachers that I didn't really like? That kind of goes against the spirit of a teacher's day, right? But that's fine with us, right? Fine with me. 보내주십시오. 1202님은 안 그래도 초코미 교회 선생님과 고마우신 선생님들 쿠폰 선물 중이라고. So I'm sending gifts to my kids, Sunday school teacher, and you know, among others, right? Yes, I think the concept of teachers, thing that teachers we think of whenever we think of teachers, I think it's just to add another dimension if you are a parent. 더 이상 내가 선생님이고 아니면 나의 선생님 그런 것뿐만이 아니라 이제 우리 자녀의 선생님까지 뭔가 이렇게 생각하다 보면은 there's just so much thing that's going on, right? Finding the right teacher for your kids, right? Which is not easy, right? 참 이게 애매하고 오묘한 문제이지만 굉장히 또 중요한 아이들 이제 선생님들 찾아주는 문제도 굉장히 좀 쉽지 않은 문제인 것 같죠. I'm sure that you all been through this and you know interacting with your kids, teachers at school, you know, and whatnot. Just a very sometimes very headachy. Let me put it that way. So again, what was the most memorable thing a teacher has said to you? 여러분이 지금까지 스승에게서 들은 가장 기억에 남는 말 무엇이었는지 여쭤보고 싶습니다. 쿨피스님은 Happy Teacher's Day, 리듬 타시는 EQ님. Yes, you kind of noticed that, right? 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So respect to all the teachers out there and we love you and please be happy. Yes. 선생님들이 정말 행복해야지 또 아이들 또 잘 가르칠 수 있죠. 선생님들 행복하십시오. That's really important, right? 노래 하나 듣고 계속할게요. This is Westlife. You raise me up.

0: TBS EFM。The Ministry of Health and Welfare Senior Care System continues to operate to serve the elderly. The system aims to provide personal assistance to senior citizens above the age of 65 for free. It is meant to look after those that come from low-income families or live alone. Types of aid include home visitations twice a week, educational programs, recreational activities, and more. Those interested may visit their local community center to review eligibility and apply. Consultations and registrations are additionally taken by phone at 1-661-2129. And more information can be found at mohw.go.kr.
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1: 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So wherever you're tuned in from, you are right on time. Time for updates on weather. Feels like summer arrived a little too early, doesn't it? Yesterday, Seoul reached 31.5 degrees and many parts of Central Korea climbed above 30 degrees, marking the hottest day of the year so far. No wonder there was nobody when I took a walk to Nanji Chun Gongwon, right? Yesterday, during the lunchtime, I took a walk there and there was absolutely nobody there. 오늘 왜 이렇게 아무도 없지? 생각해보니까 날씨가 굉장히 더웠던 것 같습니다. And this unusual heat will continue through the weekend. Seoul is expected to hit 32 degrees today, even hotter than yesterday. While Daegu could soar to 33 degrees on Sunday, make sure to stay hydrated and take care in the heat. With clear skies and intense sunshine continuing today, UV levels across the country are expected to remain in the very high range. Afternoon highs will rise close to 30 degrees in most regions, but the temperatures will cool off quickly after sunset. Meanwhile, the east coast affected by easterly winds will stay relatively mild, with Uljin reaching around 22 degrees. Relief is expected by next Wednesday when rain is forecast nationwide, helping ease this stretch of unusually hot weather. 그렇군요. 아주 무더운 초여름 날씨, 초여름 날씨가 아니네요. 그냥 여름 날씨죠. Yeah, we can't even call it the early summer weather. It is the summer weather. Looks like it's going to continue until next Wednesday when we will have some rain to cool things off. 좋습니다. So, commemorating Teacher's Day here in South Korea, we are asking our kitty-nims, what memorable things that you heard from your teachers. It could be good or bad. You know, I'm asking both ways. Jin Lee 님, Jin Lee Inner Peace 님께서

Richard Marx, thanks to you, a song requested by 5616님, but I want to dedicate that to 5616님 and also Miss 권명자 선생님, who was a teacher of 5616님 back in the elementary school days. 좋습니다. Let's continue on celebrating Teacher's Day today here in Korea. 헤일리님께서는 토픽과는 별개지만 저희 수영장은 선물 금지라 수영 선생님께 뭘 드리지는 못하고 방금 평소와는 다르게 살짝 이벤트를 해드렸는데 끝말이 어우 그래도 입안은 물에 빠뜨리진 않네 라고 말을 흐리시네요. 선생님 눈에 고인 것이 눈물인지 수영장 물인지 고민되는 순간이었어요. 전국의 수영 선생님들 모두 무사하시길 바랍니다. 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So we put together a little surprise event just now, and then my teacher said thank you, and at least this class is not trying to drown me. 아, 약간 그런 선물로서 그런 막 선생님을 이렇게 빠뜨리는 그런 이벤트를 하나 보네요. 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And so to all the swimming instructors across the country, I hope you survive the day. Yes. 수영 선생님들. 아, 수영 선생님들 정말 정말 힘드세요. You know, staying in water all day long, right? Teaching people how to swim. It's just is not easy thing to do. 저 스위밍 선생님께도 정말 저 가르쳐 주시느라고 감사드리고요. 저 접영 가르쳐 주시느라고 굉장히 힘드시죠. I know you're having tough time teaching me butterfly, right? But I will get through it and then I will be good. I'll make you proud, okay? 감사드립니다. 유튜브에서 Red Human Bean 님께서 You are amazing. You have to believe in yourself. Hearing that from teacher, right? That means a lot, right? Hearing from that kind of encouragement and really means a world to students, I think. Thank you. Thank you for the message. 노래 하나 듣고 와서 계속할까요? This is B2B 봄날의 기억.

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0: Ozone is formed when automobile exhaust gases combine with air pollutants such as ultraviolet rays. Inhaling these substances can lead to symptoms like headaches, shortness of breath, or dizziness. In more severe cases, it can cause lung damage and inflammation if it comes into contact with the eyes.
1: When an ozone warning is issued, it is unsafe to engage in vigorous exercise or spend prolonged periods outdoors. Ozone can impair lung function, so individuals with respiratory or heart issues, children, and the elderly should exercise extra caution. Furthermore, on days with a high ozone index, it is advisable to keep windows closed to prevent outside air from entering.
0: Remember, unlike fine dust, ozone cannot be filtered by masks. The best defense against ozone is adopting an eco-friendly lifestyle.

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We are live on 101.3 megahertz until noon with reruns tonight at 6 and tomorrow morning at 2 a.m. 101.2, 101.3 is also live on YouTube right now. If you search TBS EFM Live, you can find the real-time stream along with the 보이는 라디오. 실시간 소통을 위한 카톡 오픈 채팅방도 열려 있습니다. 카카오톡 오픈 채팅 채널에 가셔서 1012, 1013 검색하시면 채팅방 찾으실 수 있습니다. Of course, you can always text us at the pound 101.34.51 for short messages and 101 for longer ones. I'm always waiting for your shout-outs, song requests, or even just a small text saying that you are listening to this broadcast. Or you can send an open letter to a teacher that you remember from back in your school days. We can deliver that for you as well. And if there are any teachers out there, please drop us a line. 혹시 오늘 선생님들께서도 듣고 계시다면 제가 아주 감사하다는 말씀 전하고 싶습니다. 문자도 좋으니까 연락 주십시오. Here's a message from Benny. excuse me. One memorable thing that I heard from a teacher was that you are better than them. That is one line that I remember because I was being bullied at school. 그렇군요. Rather a serious matter, right? Serious, very prevalent matter, at school, being bullied. But I guess in your case, Benny, your teacher meant a huge deal to you at the time. Just need something, some encouragement and some strength to get by. That's all we need sometimes. And looks like your teacher provided just that for you. 정말 중요한 선생님이셨던 것 같습니다. 베니님의 선생님. 좋습니다. 노래 듣고 와서 또 계속 여러분들 메시지 소개해드릴 텐데요. 한로로입니다. 0 플러스 0.

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1: 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Third, be careful of rock slides and landslides. 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And lastly, let your family and friends know where your destination is.

0: Washing our hands regularly and thoroughly has become an important practice in our everyday lives. Here are 6 steps to follow to make sure you get the most out of your hand washing routine.
1: 1. Rub hands palm to palm.
0: 2. Rub the back of the hands with the opposite palm. Repeat for both hands.
1: 3. 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
0: 4. 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
1: 5. 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
0: And 6. Rub fingertips into the palm of the opposite hand to clean under your fingernails. Repeat for both hands.
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Couple of songs, Alice Cooper, School's Out, Nina Simone, I Press Spell on You, and the following track was Connection made by Elise Haminim, earlier making connections with the word tear, right? Tears for Fears, Everybody Wants to Rule the World. 듣고 오셨습니다. So that is going to be it for the show today. Happy Teacher's Day, and I'm sure that you'll hear a lot of this song played everywhere too. Hans Bender, 선생님 사랑해요. I mean, we're not trying to love teachers in the romantic sense of the word, right? I love you. But we love all the teachers out there today. 오늘 마지막 곡으로 들려드립니다. Thank you for spending time with our program. Remember, QT님's, stay cute all day, every day, and all weekend long. EQ is out of here with the song Hans Bender, 선생님, 사랑해요.

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1: On this Seoul Smarts, the Child Identification Fingerprint Database. Data shows that the highest number of missing child reports are made between March and May. You can register your child's fingerprint and personal details online at the Agency for Children, Women, and Disabled website, AnjunDream.at www.safe182.go.kr, their smartphone app, or in person at your nearest police station. You must have a family relation certificate as well as ID to register your child's fingerprints. Foreigners residing in Korea can also register and can ask for help in doing so at their child's daycare center, kindergarten, or school.
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0: Being the last stretch of the spring season, May is usually a time characterized by poor air quality.
1: In response, the Ministry of Environment has been implementing a set of regulations divided into stages depending on the level of air quality.
0: Level 1 begins with limiting outdoor activity and wearing a mask. Levels 2 and 3 will have cars with odd-numbered license plates on the road on odd-numbered dates and vice versa for even numbers.
1: In Level 4, a warning will be issued for all children and seniors to stay indoors. And in Level 5, school times will be altered.
0: Simply put, keep mindful this month of air pollution levels and remain indoors when possible.

0: 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We abide by the regulation and guidelines of the Korea Media and Communications Commission. Ju Yongjin, the head of the radio division, is the executive manager of TBS EFM programming.
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However, there are safety rules you have to remember if you want to fully enjoy beautiful mountain sceneries. First, be fully aware of the hiking course you'll be taking. 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

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Most importantly, don't drift away from designated courses. 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

Welcome to your daily Kickstarter Morning Groove. It is Saturday, and that means it's time to kick back, relax, and let the good times roll. And I'm glad that you're doing that here with me, Summer Petey.

For Saturday's edition of Morning Groove, we have combated through the archives, handpicked the brightest gems, and gathered the finest moments from the past week just for you. So do yourself a favor and stick around with me for the next 2 hours. During this time, we will be dishing out fun talks, sharing captivating stories, and of course, serving up the best music to put that extra spring in your step.

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I am your host, Summer PD, and welcome to Saturday's edition of your favorite morning radio show, Morning Groove. 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We also have an Instagram account, so if you want to follow us, just find us there. It is morninggroove.tbs. 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You can still send in your messages and song requests. 사연과 신청곡 남겨주시면 저희가 잘 모아두었다가 소개해드리도록 하겠습니다. 문자번호 샵1013으로 남겨주세요. 짧은 문자 50원, 긴 문자는 100원입니다. 그리고 오픈 채팅방도 있으니까 많이 들어와 주시고요. We're gonna now get it started with Morning Groove Highlights.

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2: Ozone is formed when automobile exhaust gases combine with air pollutants such as ultraviolet rays. 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
3: When an ozone warning is issued, it is unsafe to engage in vigorous exercise or spend prolonged periods outdoors. Ozone can impair lung function, so individuals with respiratory or heart issues, children, and the elderly should exercise extra caution. Furthermore, on days with a high ozone index, it is advisable to keep windows closed to prevent outside air from entering.
2: Remember, unlike fine dust, ozone cannot be filtered by masks. The best defense against ozone is adopting an eco-friendly lifestyle.

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Every morning at 7 o'clock, let summer be your morning friend. Morning groove, got the groove. Morning groove, got the groove. Yeah!

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1: On this Seoul Smarts, the Child Identification Fingerprint Database. 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

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When you go on a hike or trip, it's best not to bring any flammable devices that might cause forest fires, such as lighters and matches. Cook outdoors only in designated areas. Double-check to see if the fire has been completely put out after using an inflammable device. If you discover a wildfire, immediately call 119, 112, or your local district office in order to extinguish the fire before it gets bigger. Great forest fires can be prevented with a little awareness and preparation.

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All right, Morning Groovers, welcome to the second hour of Morning Groove. You are now here with me, Summer PD. Thank you so much for staying tuned. As mentioned before, on Saturdays, we are replaying some of the segments that you enjoyed listening to through the week. We're going to continue with Saturday's edition of Morning Groove. But if you want to talk to me, if you want to leave any song requests, do that by leaving your comments to Sharp1013. It is 51 per message and 101 for longer messages. 사연과 신청곡은 문자번호 샵1013으로 남겨주세요. 짧은 문자 50원, 긴 문자는 100원이고요. 저희가 잘 모아두었다가 나중에 소개해드리도록 하겠습니다. Alright, let's continue with Morning Groove Highlights.

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1: Washing our hands regularly and thoroughly has become an important practice in our everyday lives. Here are six steps to follow to make sure you get the most out of your hand washing routine.
2: 1. Rub hands palm to palm.
1: 2. Rub the back of the hands with the opposite palm. Repeat for both hands.
2: 3. Rub palm to palm with fingers interlaced.
1: 4. Get the back of your fingers by rubbing interlocked fingers into your palm. Repeat for both hands.
2: 5. Rub each thumb clasped in the opposite hand using a rotational movement.
1: And 6. Rub fingertips into the palm of the opposite hand to clean under your fingernails. Repeat for both hands.
3: Let's stay healthy this season by keeping our hands clean.
4: Being the last stretch of the spring season, May is usually a time characterized by poor air quality.
5: In response, the Ministry of Environment has been implementing a set of regulations divided into stages depending on the level of air quality.
4: Level 1 begins with limiting outdoor activity and wearing a mask. Levels 2 and 3 will have cars with odd-numbered license plates on the road on odd-numbered dates and vice versa for even numbers.
5: In Level 4, a warning will be issued for all children and seniors to stay indoors. And in Level 5, school times will be altered.
4: Simply put, keep mindful this month of air pollution levels and remain indoors when possible.

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0: Every group has one, the friend who always says the wrong thing at the wrong time with zero regrets. Today, we're putting them under the microscope. This is our pilot segment, That One Friend. We are surrounded by so many different characters. 우리 주변에는 정말 다양한 사람들의 유형의 사람들이 있죠. 그 유형을 꽁트로 소개를 해보고 우리끼리 재미있게 이야기 나눠보는 시간 That One Friend 코너입니다. And of course, today I'm joined by a very special guest, the idol of TBS EFM. I don't know who, you know, gave this name, but the man who have been so curious about, the one and only YG. 어서 오세요.
1: 안녕하세요. Good morning, One Groupers. 오랜만이. 아, 오랜만이죠. 항상 여기 있었지. I was always here.
0: It doesn't feel like long time though.
1: Yeah, I was always around here.
0: It just feels like yesterday.
1: Sometimes there.
0: Yeah, I mean like being together here on air. 그렇게 오랜만인 느낌이 아니에요. 이상해요.
1: I was there every day.
0: Oh, because you're always here. Oh my God, it's kind of creepy. I've been always behind you, watching you, Summer. Following your track.
1: Here and there.
0: 아, 그래서 든든한 느낌이 들었구나.
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0: 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So good to have you joining us here in the studio. A lot of people are welcoming you. 다희님께서 아이돌 YG PD님 오시나 영이라고 해주셨고, 아, 우리 TBS EFM의 아이돌! 포지션이 뭔가요? Are you like the dancer position or the singing position?
1: I heard that those adults that comes out nowadays, they have no positions like that. They kind of like, 뭐, 불을? 뭐 mm-hmm. 물 정령 or those kind of concepts.
0: What are you saying? What are people saying these days? I don't understand.
1: They don't have kind of like a main vocals or dancers. They have kind of like a more.
0: Of course, there needs to be a.
1: They
0: position.
1: Have their own concepts. Every group and their members.
0: Wow,
1: I heard
0: something that,
1: that
0: really hard for me to understand from a mid-30s perspective.
1: Me too.
0: Wow, how life has changed. 우리 선쌤 모닝 그룹은 썸머 누나랑 티봉이 깍꿍, 삼초 하석진 닮았다, 여자 목소리가 더 잘 어울린다 이런 참견 들으신 분 YG PD님 오늘 나오신다고
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0: 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I actually wanted to ask you a question before we get into this whole segment. So because of the message that we got from our morning grouper, we have been discussing outside the studio with 파우리 팀장님 and you because both of you are married and I'm not. So would you prefer to hear when you're out there having company dinner, drinking from your wife? Would you prefer to hear drink less and come home early? Or would you prefer to hear drink a lot and just don't come back home?
1: I'd rather hear drink less.
0: Oh.
1: Because if someone says drink a lot, it's kind of like a lot.
0: Like a
1: red sign.
0: Call?
1: Red sign.
0: Oh,
1: she's angry right now.
0: Because she doesn't mean that,
1: yeah,
0: right? Yeah. 아, 그쵸. 사실 진짜 술 많이 마셔. 약간 이런 거죠.
1: 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Those kind of sign.
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1: She's angry or she doesn't like something.
0: 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Yeah. 이게 다 생기는 거네.
1: And also if she says nothing about it, I feel very... 그 불안해.
0: 아, so this is a tip. Just don't say anything. Just let it be and see what happens. 갑자기 또 일찍 알아서 들어올 수도 있겠네요. 그러면.
1: There's some I need some words that she has to say drink less. But if she says nothing, that means something's there.
0: That means something's definitely up. That means she's feeling something, right?
1: Yeah.
0: 아, 그렇구나. 근데 또 눈치 없는 남편들은 어? 아무 말도 안 하네. 내 세상이다. 이럴 수도 있겠네.
1: And there's gonna be hell next day.
0: The next day. You don't want to face that next day at all.
1: Uh-huh.
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0: 굉장히,
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1: Let's go.
0: I almost called you morning grouper. So here on That One Friend, I have made the segment dedicated to you, YG. This is specifically for YG PD. So of course, we have to do that skit acting again. 우린 또 꽁트잖아요.
1: Yes.
0: 그래서, and we're going to introduce you to a very familiar type of a person. Mm-hmm. And then open it up to you, our morning viewers, because chances are you know exactly who we're talking about. 그래서 우리가 특정 인물에 대해서 소개를 하기 위해서 꽁트를 이제 할 거예요.
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0: 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Uh-huh. So our acting has to be very convincing.
1: Ah.
0: But I'm pretty sure you're ready for that, right?
1: Let the morning groupers 공감 about this.
0: Exactly. You talk like 교포. 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
0: Yeah, so this is going to make English-speaking people to understand.
1: Yeah, yeah, yeah.
0: And also the Korean people understand at the same time. So bilingual, there you go. Okay, enough of bilingual and 교포. We're going to get into that acting right away. 박우리 팀장님, let's get it.
1: 하, hey guys, I have some bad news.

0: 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I worked so hard for it. I'm feeling so down right now.
1: Oh no, YG. I'm just so sorry to hear that. 야, 기운 내. You're talented. 더 좋은데 합격할 거야. 야, 내가 봤을 땐 너를 안 받아준 그 회사가 손해다 손해. 으유, 바보 회사, 바보. Bad company, bad,
0: thank you,
1: bad.
0: Thank you.
1: Hey, let's just grab some comfort food tonight, okay?
0: Let's go.
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1: Oh my god! 얘들아!
0: What, what, what?
1: Guess what? 나 이번에 연봉 1500 올리고 과장으로 이직 성공했어!
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1: 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I just successfully changed jobs with 15 million won salary increase and a promotion to manager! Oh my god, I cannot believe this!
0: 아, 좋겠다. 축하했어, 뭐. I am you more than anyone in this world. I can't believe you landed a new job just like that.
1: 근데 나 고민이야.
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1: 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Should I take the job? 얘들아, 나 진짜 어떡해. So I just heard a big sign of YG right after the skit. 진짜 이런
0: 사람이
1: like 있다고요?
0: These kind of people.
1: I'm not me neither. That's why I wanted to introduce on a skit.
0: There's friends like this everywhere.
1: Yeah, they're everywhere, but this was a little bit of exaggeration. Actually, big of an exaggeration.
0: I have one kind of person that I know.
1: Oh, really?
0: My friend do like this.
1: Really?
0: When we meet together.
1: And you guys are still friends?
0: Yeah.
1: Ah, but I guess you're trying to have a little bit of distance.
0: Yeah.
1: Well, are you close friends?
0: Yeah, yeah. Just having an annual meeting. Just.
1: Yeah.
0: And we meet like with a friend.
1: A group of friends.
0: Yeah, yeah, a group of friends. And one of my friend is working for the government.
1: Mm.
0: And that friend working in a big company, and he always kind of said, I got a bonus this year.
1: Oh my god.
0: But I have to pay a lot of taxes, and I have to pay a lot of social insurance, and blah, blah, blah. And we always says, you make our society great again.
1: Yeah.
0: Pay a lot of tax, please.
1: I mean, like, if I would have to choose whether I would get higher salaries or not, I would go for the higher salary, but who knows? 파일럿 코너 That One Friend에서 오늘은 좀 눈치 없는 친구에 대해서 꽁트를 소개를 해봤어요. So I believe that we have all encountered an inconsiderate, incompassionate friend at least once in our lives, just like YG have mentioned. So yeah, if you guys have any experiences like that, let me know. 우리 선생님께서 벌써 웃겨 어떡하지? 귀염초가 썸머 누나의 연기, 두 분 연기 여전히 과한 것도 너무 웃겨라고 해줬습니다. 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
0: You made it very good, so I could 공감 these things.
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